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Sweet dreams are made of this. Who am I? 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

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Eurythmics. Sweet dreams are made of things. Who am I? 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Und neu dabei, Talk Talk. 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